0: Yo, Commissioner, pass me the chalice. 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Yo, we love weed still. So what you call weed man named Kevin still. Yo, I be a chalice all of this still. Yo, jungle and I'm the gun to them still.
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0: 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Got the prima, got the glitter. Is it
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It's JID and I'm up here with Funk Flex. I'm hot 97. 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It's JID and I'm up here with Funk Flex. I'm hot 97. Yo, what's going on? It's JID and I'm up here with Funk Flex. I'm hot 97.

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1: Yeah.
0: We the best.
1: Boy.
0: Give me the light.
1: Yeah.
0: And we turn it up every time.
1: Every time.
0: And we bust it up, watch it, I
1: watch it.
0: Ha!
2: Kimba, how you bad, sir?
3: La cantas, la bailas, la disfrutas. 103, la oficial de los éxitos.

0: bad, bad, getting lit. Boy. Love you, vibe. Yeah. We the best. Boy. Give me the light. Yeah. And we turn it up every time.
1: Every time.
0: And we bust it up, watch it, I
1: watch it. Ha!
2: Kiba, how you bad, sir?
3: Está sintonizando la oficial de todo. 103.